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105.5 and 95.3 Sam FM with Jackson Brown. Well, that girl could sing. It is 6:10, and this is Jay Lopez checking in here. All right, we're ready to go. As ready as we can be here. Welcome to Thursday. We're just ripping through May, almost the middle of the month. And we should be okay. Much, much cooler today. We should have some sunshine. And in the 60s, right around the middle 60s here. So let's all enjoy it. We'll take a little look back here coming up, our morning history lesson. We'll get that going. And we know for sure every day is a winding road, don't we know? It is Sheryl Crow on 105.5 and 95.3 Sam FM.

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0: 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Linda Ronstadt and that amazing voice. When Will I Be Loved? And Jay Lopez here with you. It is 6:21 as we get going on Thursday the 14th, and we will update the forecast here on the way. Stick around.
1: If I could turn back time.
0: All right, look back morning history lesson here for May the 14th is the 134th day of this year of 2026. That's right, we're rolling through. 11 days now on our countdown until Memorial Day. That's right, 11 days. Boy, we go way back. This day in 1607, Jamestown, Virginia settled as the first permanent English settlement, and definitely a good place to visit, not that far away. And we fast forward again. This day in 1973, the U.S. Supreme Court approves equal rights for females in the military. And this day in 1989, a very popular show, Moonlighting, last airs on ABC. Yep, the last Moonlighting, 1989. In 1996 on this day, Antonio Banderas marries actress Melanie Griffith. And this day in 1998,

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2: Oh, Sam FM Thursday weather here for May number 14, almost the middle of the month. A little bit of patchy fog early this morning here and there. We look at a pretty good day. Partly sunny day today. We'll be in the mid-60s. And then for tonight, it'll be partly cloudy, low, down around the middle 40s. And then for tomorrow, Friday, word is increasing clouds tomorrow. Warmer, high in the mid-70s. Now, looking at the weekend, got to mention this. Saturday, mid-80s. Sunday, well, low 90s. Okay. Right now, Culpeper 51. Madison 49. And Charlottesville right at 50 this morning. It's REO Speedwagon, and you got to roll with the changes on 105.5 and 95.3 Sam FM.

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105.5, 95.3 Sam FM, heading down to Swingtown. Steve Miller in the band, and Jay Lopez right here with you, 638. Yeah, Thursday rolling here, and well, this is amazing. I know many people don't look at the music charts, but I do. So, from what we hear, from what we understand here, Michael Jackson's Thriller album. Yeah, you know it, Thriller. Number one again on the Billboard albums chart. Sold over 62,000 copies last week because of this Michael biopic. The Michael Jackson biopic, simply called Michael. By the way, this is Thriller's 38th week. Yes, 38th week at number one. Unbelievable. Pretty amazing. This is Jewel and Hands on 105.5 and 95.3 Sam FM.

0: 105.5 and 95.3 Sam FM with Paul McCartney. And Wings is the band on the run. They never will be found. And Jay Lopez here with you, 652. Well, World Cup is on the way, as we've been hearing quite a bit about it lately. And so here we go. We knew this had to happen. Miller Lite launching a World Cup soccer ball that holds a 12-pack of beer. What? Yes. World Cup soccer ball contains a 12-pack of beer. Cans fit inside the ball's panels. So the actual MVP match ball, as they call it, is 1.5 times bigger than a regular soccer ball. It is reloadable, by the way. Sells for $19.75. By the way, the ball is not meant to be kicked. All right, there we go. Don't know how you would carry that around. Doesn't make sense. But anyway, there it is. Ready to go. And we know we're going to be hearing a lot more about the World Cup. Lots going on there. And our forecast is coming right up.
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1: Well, Sam FM, Thursday weather here for May number 14. All right. There we look at a partly sunny day, so a mixture of sun and clouds. That's the deal. We'll be in the mid-60s. Tonight, partly cloudy, low right around the middle 40s. And then for tomorrow, Friday, a little bit warmer. Increasing clouds on the way tomorrow, and the high will be in the mid-70s. And then we really warm up on the upcoming weekend, for sure. Now, right now, there is a little bit of fog around here and there, some parts of central Virginia this morning. Keep that in mind if you're headed out early. Culpeper 52, Lake Anna 55, and Charlottesville with 51 this morning. 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

105.5 and 95.3 Sam FM with the guests. Who? It's that American woman. And Jay Lopez right here with you, 7:08. We get Thursday rolling. Should be a pretty nice day. A little bit cooler. Some clouds around. But this weekend, oh my goodness. If you haven't heard this. All right, we're going to have to, I guess, somehow prepare. I don't know. Saturday will be in the 80s, but Sunday we're going to be in the low 90s. And then it looks like we're headed into the 90s for a couple of days after that. Ooh, all right. I don't know how we prepare. Just be ready. Make sure you have the proper clothing available as well. And remember now, a friendly reminder, if there is no radio around wherever you may be going today, maybe headed into the office, don't forget, we are streaming. 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Very simple, very easy. You can hang with us all day. We'll keep you going. It's the Black Crowes.

0: 105.5 and 95.3 in Culpeper Sam FM. Oh, yeah, it's REM, Michael Stipe and the crew, and got my orange crush. 7:20 in the morning, forecast on the way, but right now, let's do it. We got music news.
1: Makes you feel like you want to. Don't you know that I love my music?
0: You know we do. Well, there's quite a bit going on here. This is like out of nowhere. I'm pretty sure that this is very unexpected by most music fans of The Who. The Who's Roger Daltrey announcing a 20-date U.S. summer solo tour called The Great Night Out, kicking off at the end of August in Arizona. Gonna have to check all the dates here. Mr. Daltrey saying, after finishing The Who's final tour of the U.S., time for me as a solo artist to possibly do the same. So Daltrey will be performing, they say, a mix of his solo songs, concerts, and Who rarities. Wow. All right. General tickets go on sale this Friday. We will check that itinerary, see what's going on, if there's anything near us. Well, we always enjoy him. Weird Al. Weird Al Yankovic has a musical in the works, saying the working title is Dare to Be Stupid, the Weird Al musical. The Broadway musical featuring songs from his catalog, some of Weird Al's very well-known parodies, including Eat It, that's yeah, Beat It by Michael Jackson, Like a Surgeon. Also, another one, Rides the Bus, that's another one, Bites the Dust. One of my faves, My Bologna, that was My Sharona. Anyway, that should be good, should be funny. All right, if you're a Beatles fan, an official Beatles museum is opening in London, located in Mayfair at 3 Savile Row. The band, that's where the band gave their final public performance there on that rooftop, January 30th, 1969, featuring seven floors of never-before-seen material from the Apple Corps Archives, that's their record label, rotating exhibitions, a big fan store, and a whole lot more. The Beatles Museum, they say, will be launching sometime next year, 2027. I'll keep you updated. And we've got our forecast coming right up.
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5: 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Well, SAM FM, Thursday weather here for May 14. We have some clouds around, so a mixture of sun and clouds. We'll call it a partly sunny day today. On the cool side, we'll be in the mid-60s. Okay, mid-60s. And then for tonight, hey, a few clouds, middle 40s overnight. And then tomorrow, Friday, we do look at a warmer day. Increasing clouds, though. And the high tomorrow, way in the mid-70s. And that's the word. Right now, Culpeper 53, Gordonsville right at 50, Charlottesville with 51. 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

105.5 and 95.3 Sam FM with Henry Lee Summer. Wish I had a girl like that. 737 along with Jay Lopez. And hope you're doing well. Good to have you right here as we get Thursday rolling. Well, it's not far off. Next month, FIFA World Cup. And for the first time ever, we understand the World Cup finale, the final, will have a halftime show. July 19th, MetLife Stadium, East Rutherford, New Jersey is the place. And now they're saying they're getting some big-time artists ready to appear, like Shakira and Madonna and BTS, for a first-ever halftime show. All right, so we'll be hearing more about that. The World Cup, if you didn't know, will kick off June the 11th in Mexico City, featuring multiple games in multiple cities across North America. Going to be hearing more about that. The ticket prices off the

105.5 and 95.3 Sam FM. Oh, yeah, it's the Witchy Woman Eagles. And Jay Lopez here with you. 749 Eagles are extending their tour in Vegas. It's unbelievable how long they've been going. So if you're thinking you may have missed them, you probably have not. You want to maybe check that out if you're thinking about it. And a reminder, don't miss the Father's Day weekend big time with the Lake Anna Business Partnership Car Show. That'll be at Pleasance Landing on Lake Anna, Saturday, June 20th. That's the day before Dad's Day, from 11 a.m. until 4 p.m. Great family-friendly event for you and the family, featuring food trucks, beverage vendors, local artisans, businesses who will be showcasing their products. Saturday, June 20th, 11 to 4. That'll be at Pleasance Landing in beautiful Lake Anna. And we've got our forecast on the way.

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4: 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Now, Sam FM Thursday weather here for May 14. Hey, we got some good sunshine going. So sunshine mixed in with a few clouds, but looking good. Cool day, mid-60s. That's right, mid-60s. That's about it. Tonight, a few clouds around, low will be in the mid-40s. And then for tomorrow, Friday, what we're looking at is a warmer day, increasing clouds tomorrow. And the high will be in the mid-70s, so a little bit warmer. Now, looking at the upcoming weekend here, just mentioning this, because we'll be into the 80s on Saturday, low 90s on Sunday. And then kind of, I guess maybe, what, a little mini kind of a heat wave headed into next week. All right, there we go. Right now, Culpeper 54, Zion Crossroads hanging with 53, and Charlottesville with 51. Now, what are we doing? Yeah, we are trucking with the Grateful Dead on 105.5 and 95.3.

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105.5 and 95.3 Sam FM with the Purple One Prince. It's that Raspberry Beret and Jay Lopez here with you as we get Thursday rolling. I think I'm out of control right now. All right, at least we got sunshine going. Going to be cooler today, but that's all right. Well, don't need to tell you this. Prices are up. Grocery prices are really up. Apparently, fresh vegetables now 44% more expensive than 3 months ago. Bread and milk about 8% up in the same period. Coffee risen by 22%. Goodness. We're going in the wrong direction. I'll tell you what. It's 8:09. Thank you for being here, getting going with us. Rob Thomas and Matchbox 20. 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

0: 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Well, Grown-Ups 3. Yeah, Grown-Ups 3, they say now, officially in development at Netflix. The third installment here has been talked about for quite a while with cast members David Spade and Kevin James teasing the project. Netflix acknowledging officially now that it is in the works with Adam Sandler co-writing the script and returning to the movie. The plot and other casting details under wraps. We don't know what's going to be happening. We'll let you know when we find out. Well, how about this? A new Godfather novel is coming next year, 2027. Authorized by Mario Puzo's estate, it'll be the first time a Godfather story has been written by a woman centering around Connie Corleone, famously played by Talia Shire in the movies. So there we go. Connie is going to be a novel about how a woman works to forge her own way in a world that's already decided who she is and what she's all about and how she should be treated. People underestimated Don Corleone and Michael Corleone at their peril. And they say the same is going to be true for Connie Corleone. All right. Well, we hear Netflix producing a docuseries about Nick Cannon and his 12 children. The project will follow Cannon as he raises his kids with six moms. I will withhold my comments about that. All right. Well, there is interest now in The Devil Wears Prada 3. Anytime something is successful, they just can't stop. Anyway, Anne Hathaway is holding back, they say. Meryl Streep, Emily Blunt would like to return. Anne Hathaway said she's not sure. Very aware of how quickly audiences can turn on you when they feel that you are overexposed. So, well, there you go. I don't blame her. So she's kind of holding back right now. And we wish her all the best on that. I get it. And our forecast is on the way.
1: 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Now they tell me. Hi, I'm Gillette Harris with Brown Harris Wealth Management. 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
3: Well, Sam FM Thursday weather here from A14. Yeah, not too bad. I know there's some clouds around, but we'll call it partly sunny today. Not too bad at all. We'll end up in the mid-60s. And then for tonight, a partly cloudy, low overnight, the mid-40s. Tomorrow, Friday, we have clouds moving in. So increasing clouds, warmer, mid-70s. Now looking at the weekend, yes. We're talking some warmer air coming our way. Saturday, mid-80s. Sunday, low 90s. Yes. And I think like a mini heat wave or whatever into the beginning of next week. Enjoy the day. Culpeper 58, Orange 55, Charlottesville with 57. And Mr. David Byrne, happy birthday to David Byrne, 74 years young today. And Talking Heads, Take Me to the River on 105.5 and 95.3 Sam FM.

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105.5 and 95.3 Sam FM with Paul Rogers, Bad Company. Yeah, you got to rock steady, and yeah, you know we will. 9:37, and Jay Lopez right here getting Thursday going best we can. Hope you have a wonderful day. Hang around with us. You're headed into work, and there's no radio around. 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All you have to do is click on Listen Live, and there we are. Hopefully, you'll hang with us all day. We'll keep you going. And hope it's a really good day for you, no matter what you're doing. This is Dolores O'Riordan and the Cranberries and Dreams on 105.5 and 95.3 Sam FM.

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Down to the waterline, Mark Knopfler and Dire Straits. And Jay Lopez right here. Coming up on 9:50 as we do our best to get Thursday going here. A quickie reminder that Grimes Memorial School's brand new summer program, ready to go. They call it Camp Grizz at Grimes. Starting in June 15th. If you're interested, ages 3 through 5, along with rising K through 6th grade students, 9 a.m. to 3 p.m. each day. 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So be sure to check it out. Well, we got our forecast here coming right up.

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3: Well, Sam FM, Thursday weather here for May 14. Not too bad. We do have some clouds around, so we'll call it a partly sunny day today. And cooler for sure, mid-60s. And then for tonight, partly cloudy evening, low to middle 40s. Tomorrow, what we're looking at here for Friday, warmer. Clouds increasing tomorrow, will be in the mid-70s. Could have some gusty winds later in the day. Now, looking at the weekend, a reminder, going to be warm. Also, it's a UVA graduation weekend. Saturday, mid-80s. Sunday, low 90s is what we're talking about. Culpeper, 58. Mineral with 59. Charlottesville hanging with 57. And we're going to shock the monkey, Peter Gabriel, on 105.5 and 95.3 Sam FM.

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1: 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So I invite you to be here tomorrow morning. 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All the good stuff is here, up to the minute weather, and we know it's always changing. 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
4: We're going to see some sunshine, maybe a few clouds around Central Virginia today. We're looking for a high to get into the mid-60s. Look for a few clouds tonight with a low in the mid-40s. Increasing clouds for Friday. We're heading towards the weekend tomorrow, looking for a high in the mid-70s. Look for a few clouds tomorrow night with a low in the upper 40s. Now, over the weekend, we're looking for lots of sunshine. We're going to see a high Saturday get into the mid-80s. We've got a chance of seeing some showers and thunderstorms after 2 o'clock, wrapping up the weekend Sunday. We're looking at a high Sunday to get into the lower 90s.
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6: We're going to see some sunshine, maybe a few clouds around central Virginia today. We're looking for a high to get into the mid-60s. Look for a few clouds tonight with a low in the mid-40s. Increasing clouds for Friday. We're heading towards the weekend tomorrow, looking for a high in the mid-70s. Look for a few clouds tomorrow night with a low in the upper 40s. Now, over the weekend, we're looking for lots of sunshine. We're going to see a high Saturday get into the mid-80s. We've got a chance of seeing some showers and thunderstorms after 2 o'clock, wrapping up the weekend Sunday. We're looking at a high Sunday to get into the lower 90s.
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3: We're going to see some sunshine, maybe a few clouds around central Virginia today. We're looking for a high to get into the mid-60s. Look for a few clouds tonight with a low in the mid-40s. Increasing clouds for Friday. We're heading towards the weekend tomorrow, looking for a high in the mid-70s. Look for a few clouds tomorrow night with a low in the upper 40s. Now, over the weekend, we're looking for lots of sunshine. We're going to see a high Saturday get into the mid-80s. We've got a chance of seeing some showers and thunderstorms after 2 o'clock, wrapping up the weekend Sunday. We're looking at a high Sunday to get into the lower 90s.
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1: 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All the good stuff is here, up to the minute weather, and we know it's always changing. 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
4: We're going to see some sunshine, maybe a few clouds around Central Virginia today. We're looking for a high to get into the mid-60s. Look for a few clouds tonight with a low in the mid-40s. Increasing clouds for Friday. We're heading towards the weekend tomorrow, looking for a high in the mid-70s. Look for a few clouds tomorrow night with a low in the upper 40s. Now, over the weekend, we're looking for lots of sunshine. We're going to see a high Saturday get into the mid-80s. We've got a chance of seeing some showers and thunderstorms after 2 o'clock, wrapping up the weekend Sunday. We're looking at a high Sunday to get into the lower 90s.
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95.5 and 95.3 SAM FM. That's Warren Zevon this afternoon. Excitable boy. Hi, everybody. It's Frank Wells. We're heading towards the workday wrap up, getting into the 3 o'clock hour. Another workday wrap up, of course, coming up at four, from four until six. Now we're going to get you a check on sports this hour. We'll update you on that forecast as well. We've got music on the way from the Robert Cray Band. Let's continue with Stevie Ray Vaughan. This is Life by the Drop here on SAM FM.

0: Somebody to Love. That's Queen. 105.5 and 95.3 Sam FM. And we've got more music coming up. We'll get you right back to it with the outfield and your love coming up. Some details on that forecast here in just a few. All right. Well, evidently, you can dance like a chicken today. It's Dance Like a Chicken Day. I'm not sure if you're, breaking out the chicken dance in the office or out there in the field, but like I mentioned on my other show, on the other radio station, our sister station, the country station, hey, you know, take a couple of videos of you and the coworkers maybe doing the chicken dance before you get off work this afternoon. I'd love to see those on social media. Again, happy Dance Like a Chicken Day. We're going to get you right back to more music. And again, details on that forecast are coming up in just a bit.
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0: Expect a few clouds tonight around central Virginia. We're going to see a low in the mid-40s. Increasing clouds for Friday as we head towards the weekend. We're looking for a high tomorrow to get into the mid-70s. Look for a few clouds tomorrow night. Now, over the weekend, we're looking for lots of sunshine. We're going to see a high Saturday get into the mid-80s. Now, we're wrapping up the weekend Sunday with a chance of showers and thunderstorms after 2 o'clock. Still going to see plenty of sunshine. It's going to start to get warm. Sunday's high getting into the lower 90s.
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Mike and the Mechanics and All I Need Is a Miracle this afternoon on 105.5 and 95.3 Sam FM. You know, I tried to work a miracle just a couple of minutes ago, actually, after talking about it being Dance Like a Chicken Day. I called up Jay to see if he could send me a video of maybe him doing the chicken dance. Well, I've never heard the phone slam down so hard in my life.

Lawrence Shipley. That's One Toke Over the Line on 105.5 and 95.3 Sam FM. We've got the Smithereens coming up in a bit. We'll get you right back to more music here in just a few. All right, we're heading towards the workday wrap-up here this afternoon. Of course, they've got a fantastic happy hour happening at Prince Michelle Winery and Tap 29 Brew Pub. Now, if you're in the area just south of Culpeper on 29, it goes until 5. Stop on by and check things out. Well, the Nationals got a road series win. They overcame an early deficit to beat the Reds in 10 innings. Now, they're going to wrap up that series this afternoon. Now, Baltimore, the O's, they beat the Yankees in the rubber match of their home series. Now, they have the day off before they begin a series with the Nationals in D.C. Well, the Commanders have their opponent for their international game this season. Now, the NFL announced that Washington will face off with the Indianapolis Colts on October 4th over in London. Now, in other news, Jaden Daniels is one of four players that will be featured on the upcoming season of Netflix's Quarterback. The Mystics have some time off before their next game. They're going to hit the road tomorrow to take on the Indiana Fever. DC United had its point streak snapped at 4 games. They lost at home to the Chicago Fire. Now they're going to continue their homestand this coming weekend against St. Louis City SC. Now, speaking of soccer, everybody's gearing up for the World Cup. And it looks like Shakira, Madonna, and even BTS.

0: They're going to co-headline the first ever World Cup halftime show.
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It's Green Eyed Lady on 105.5 and 95.3 Sam FM just after 4 o'clock. Kicking off the workday wrap-up again brought to you by Prince Michelle Winery and Tap 29 Brew Pub. They've got that great happy hour going on through 5 this afternoon, just south of Culpeper on 29. Stop by and remember, lots of live entertainment this weekend. Well, of course, I mentioned last hour, it's Dance Like a Chicken Day. I got hung up by Jay Lopez trying to get him to send me a video of him doing the chicken dance. So I tried my luck with Doc Holliday. All I heard was, ha, ha, ha, ha, ha, ha, click.

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0: It's Gator Country on 105.5 and 95.3 Sam FM. And we're going to get you right back to more music here in a moment. We've got some AC/DC, some Billy Squire coming up, Lonely is the Night. And again, some details on that forecast. Continuing the workday wrap up through 6. Again, brought to you by Prince Michelle Winery and Tap 29 Brew Pub. Again, I got a great happy hour out there every Thursday we've been telling you about for the last couple of months. Hopefully you've taken advantage of every Thursday from 3 until 5. Well, I got a quick reminder. We're past Mother's Day. We've got Memorial Day weekend next weekend, and then we're on to Father's Day. And boy, don't miss the Father's Day weekend Lake Anna Business Partnership Car Show. That is going to be happening at Pleasant's Landing on Lake Anna. That's going to be going down June 20th. That is a Saturday, and it's going on from 11 until 4. Now, this is a very family-friendly event featuring food trucks, lots of vendors, local artisans, even some of the businesses around Lake Anna showcasing some of their products. So if you want to get Dad out to check out some really cool cars, again, the big Lake Anna Business Partnership Car Show at Pleasant's Landing on Lake Anna, happening Saturday, June 20th from 11 until 4. 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
0: Expect a few clouds tonight around central Virginia. We're going to see a low in the mid-40s. Increasing clouds for Friday as we head towards the weekend. We're looking for a high tomorrow to get into the mid-70s. Look for a few clouds tomorrow night. Now, over the weekend, we're looking for lots of sunshine. We're going to see a high Saturday get into the mid-80s. Now, we're wrapping up the weekend Sunday with a chance of showers and thunderstorms after 2 o'clock. Still going to see plenty of sunshine. It's going to start to get warm. Sunday's high getting into the lower 90s.
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0: The Commitments, belting it out there. Try a little tenderness on 105.5 and 95.3 Sam FM. Now, I've got a young lady who can really belt it out. We'll get to her in just a few, along with some music from REM coming up in a bit. And we've got a Beatles museum that is going to be launching sometime next year. We've got some music news. And if you're a fan of Roger Daltrey of The Who, he is playing about 20 dates here in the U.S., a solo tour. We'll get you the details in 10 minutes here on Sam FM.
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Marvin Gaye and Let's Get It On. 105.5 and 95.3 Sam FM. We've got more music on the way with the Bodines here in a few. And again, continuing that workday wrap-up, again, brought to you by Prince Michelle Winery and Tap 29 Brew Pub. That's where Virginia flavor and friendly hospitality come together. Now, if you got up there for the happy hour, again, thank you for stopping by. They do that every Thursday between 3 and 5. And, of course, lots of live entertainment all weekend long. Monday night trivia with DJ Brandon coming up Monday night. So make sure you get up there for that. Well, evidently, an official Beatles museum is opening in London. Now, it's going to be located in Mayfair. And that's where the band gave their final public performance. Now, it's going to feature 7 floors of never-before-seen material. Some rotating exhibits. There's going to be a fan store and so many more. This is going to be really neat. Now, the museum is set to launch sometime next year. And Roger Daltrey of The Who, he is announcing a 20-date U.S. summer solo tour. Now, it's kicking off August 23rd out in Arizona. Now, it's called A Great Night Out, and he's actually

0: actually going to be performing a mix of solo tunes, concerts, some live stuff they've done in the past, and even some of the Who rarities. Now, evidently, general tickets will go on sale this Friday. You'll have to go to his website. I'm not sure if we've got a date close by, but you can check for yourself. Just some music news there for you from all of us here at Sam FM.
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Knock In. Dave Edmonds, 105.5 and 95.3 Sam FM. We've got music on the way from the Rolling Stones. We're into the 5 o'clock hour, and again, continuing that workday wrap-up brought to you by Prince Michelle Winery and Tap 29 Brew Pub. It's Pearl Jam. This is Alive as we continue here on Sam FM.

0: It's only rock and roll, but I like it. That's the Rolling Stones on 105.5 and 95.3 Sam FM. We've got music from the Jay Giles Band coming up in a bit. We'll get you right back to more music here in a moment. Remember Doc Holliday. I want to thank Doc for filling in yesterday. I couldn't actually get into the station until late last night to get some work done. I was tied up all day. But again, thanks, Doc, for filling in. I appreciate that. Now, again, he's got that Smokin' Southern Lunch every Saturday from noon until 1. And it's all brought to you by our friends at Wahoo Barbecue at Lake Monticello in Fluvanna County. I've been telling you for a while now, some of the most delicious barbecue, brisket, burnt ends you're ever going to have. And they say the mac and cheese is out of this world. It'll rock your taste buds for sure. So again, get out there to Lake Monticello to Wahoo Barbecue. WahooBBQ.com for details on their specials and live music updates. And again, that's Smokin' Southern Lunch every Saturday from noon until 1 with Doc Holliday here on Sam FM.
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1: Expect a few clouds tonight around central Virginia. We're going to see a low in the mid-40s. Increasing clouds for Friday as we head towards the weekend. We're looking for a high tomorrow to get into the mid-70s. Look for a few clouds tomorrow night. Now, over the weekend, we're looking for lots of sunshine. We're going to see a high Saturday get into the mid-80s. Now, we're wrapping up the weekend Sunday with a chance of showers and thunderstorms after 2 o'clock. Still going to see plenty of sunshine. It's going to start to get warm. Sunday's high getting into the lower 90s.
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0: Hartman and I Can Dream About You. 105.5 and 95.3 Sam FM. And we've got The Offspring and Self-Esteem coming up. Time the Avenger from The Pretenders and more. Continuing that workday wrap up again, brought to you by Prince Michelle Winery and Tap 29 Brew Pub. And again, thanks today for stopping by and checking out that happy hour just south of Culpeper on 29. Well, Offspring and Self-Esteem. Speaking of health, the U.S. evidently, according to a new ranking, is number 33 in the world for overall health. Now, number one, two, and three, I think they get this every year. It's Iceland, Norway, and Denmark.
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3: 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So I invite you to be here tomorrow morning. We got the music to get you going. All the good stuff is here, up to the minute weather, and we know it's always changing. Information on what's happening all around Central Virginia. I'll be looking for you tomorrow morning starting at 6 a.m. right here, 105.

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Sense Breakdown ahead on 105.5 and 95.3 Sam FM. I've got those Cliffs of Dover. Great tune from Eric Johnson on the way. We'll get you, again, some information here on what's happening around the area in just a moment. But we want to thank again Prince Michelle Winery and Tap 29 Brew Pub for sponsoring the Workday Wrap-Up every Monday through Friday between 4 and 6. All right, the 5th annual Flags for Heroes is back. Now, there's going to be a big ceremony coming up on the 19th of this month at 5 o'clock at the Culpeper in Culpeper. That's Village Loop. Now, each flag will have a keepsake medallion honoring or in memory of your hero. Now, if you're actually interested in honoring a hero, you can always contact the Culpeper Rotary Club. They're the ones putting this all together. Now, flags will remain on display through June 18th this year. So, again, that's this coming Tuesday, May 19th at 5 o'clock at the Culpeper. Get up there and take in the Flags for Heroes with the Culpeper Rotary Club. Just a reminder from all of us here at Sam FM.

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And again, thanks for spending part of your Thursday, the 14th of May, with us. We've got music on the way from the fabulous Thunderbirds, some Bob Seger coming up in a bit, Night Moves. We've got some of those rock history, Today in History, and the birthday highlights, and some of the entertainment headlines on the way for you. Evidently, we've got one of the actresses from the Wonder Years who is going to be in the area. She's going to be up in Northern Virginia. We'll tell you why in just a bit. Sugar, we're going down. Fallout Boy, back to rocking here on Sam.

woke last night to the sound of thunder. How far off, I sat and wondered. Started humming a song from 1962. Ain't it funny how the night moves when you just don't seem to have as much to lose. Strange how the night moves.

0: news from Bob Seger, 105.5 and 95.3 Sam FM. We've got Run Runaway from Slade, even some Golden Earring and Radar Love in just a bit. Again, this on National Dance Like a Chicken Day. Actually, I'm not sure if it's a national thing, but anyway, I'm sure there's quite a few folks out there on social media doing the chicken dance to celebrate. Well, you can head up to Northern Virginia. We've got a familiar face to a lot of parents who is set to appear actually at a free community book fair in Arlington this weekend. We're talking about Winnie Cooper from the Wonder Years. That's Danica McKellar. She's going to be reading to attendees her new children's book called Good Night Numbers. And that'll happen between 10 a.m. and noon. And it's happening at the Metropolitan Park. Right there, I guess, around the Amazon building. Well, Queen Latifah and country star Riley Green are joining The Voice as coaches. The new season will premiere in September. Also returning, Adam Levine and Kelly Clarkson. Well, evidently, the first teaser has been released for a spinoff of The Big Bang Theory. Now, it's called Stewart Falls or Fails to Save the Universe. Now, it follows Stewart as he is tasked to restore reality. Now, the series, they say, is going to debut July 23rd on HBO Max. Well, a drug counselor who delivered deadly doses of ketamine to Matthew Perry of Friends fame is heading to federal prison. Michael Jackson's daughter is racking up a legal victory out in Los Angeles. Now, Paris claimed over $625,000 in bonuses that executors of her father's estate paid to law firms back in 2018 were excessive. I guess she's getting some of that money back. And it looks like the Book of Mormon that was temporarily halted because of that fire at the theater up there on Broadway. Well, evidently they have moved into a temporary new home. And we lost Donald Gibb. If you're a fan of Revenge of the Nerds, you know who exactly that is. And it looks like the Southern Arizona sheriff leading the investigation into the search for Nancy Guthrie is keeping his job. And we've got a controversial live streamer who is evidently in custody after a confrontation with a man that resulted in gunfire down in Tennessee.
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3: Expect a few clouds tonight around central Virginia. We're going to see a low in the mid-40s. Increasing clouds for Friday as we head towards the weekend. We're looking for a high tomorrow to get into the mid-70s. Look for a few clouds tomorrow night. Now, over the weekend, we're looking for lots of sunshine. We're going to see a high Saturday, get into the mid-80s. Now, we're wrapping up the weekend Sunday with a chance of showers and thunderstorms after 2 o'clock. Still going to see plenty of sunshine. It's going to start to get warm. Sunday's high, getting into the lower 90s.
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Jackson Brown and Tender is the Night. We've got the Bare Naked Ladies and the Talking Heads coming up. We'll get you back to more music here on 105.5 and 95.3 SAM FM. All right, let's get to it. There's a lot to talk about. Some of the rock history highlights,

0: 1976. Yardbirds frontman Keith Relf. He actually electrocuted himself with his guitar while he attempted to tune the instrument while in the bathtub. Well, his body, unfortunately, was found by his 8-year-old son. He was 33. The Black Crowes were inducted into the Hollywood Rock Walk. That was 2001. In 2002, Van Morrison released the album Down the Road. 2011, John Lennon's handwritten lyrics to Lucy in the Sky with Diamonds sold at a 2-day auction for $237,000. In 2013, REM released their 25th anniversary deluxe edition of Green. And in 2015, we lost a legend. Blues singer and guitarist B.B. King passed away in his sleep at the age of 89. A lot of rock history highlights the rundown for you as well. 1878, Vaseline was first sold and became the registered trademark for petroleum jelly. John Philip Sousa's March, The Stars and Stripes Forever, was performed for the very first time in Philadelphia. That was 1897. All right, car buffs, here you go. 1969, the last Chevrolet Corvair rolled off the line in Michigan. My roommate, that was actually one of his first vehicles. In 1970, David Crosby, Stephen Stills, Graham Nash, and Neil Young announced that they would be breaking up their group. We lost actor Hugh Beaumont at the age of 73. That was Ward Cleaver on Leave It to Beaver. That was 1982. We lost actress Rita Hayworth at the age of 68 and 87. The series finale of Family Ties aired in 1989. In 1998, after 9 years on the air, NBC aired the final episode of Seinfeld. And in 2006, they aired the series finale of the White House drama, The West Wing. And we've got quite the birthday list. George Lucas, he is 82. Well, we've got the birthday boy coming up in just a bit. Rock and Roll Hall of Famer David Byrne of the Talking Heads. He is 74. Tim Roth turns 65. From Alice in Chains, Ozzy Osbourne, even Heart, and Slash's Snake Pit. Bassist Mike Inez, he is 60. Cate Blanchett turns 57. From the Los Lonely Boys, Henry Garza, he is 48. Actress Amber Tamblyn is 43. Facebook founder Mark Zuckerberg, he turns 42. If you're a wrestling fan, you know Matt Cardona. Zack Ryder, he is 41. All right, the Gronk's having a birthday. Rob Gronkowski, he is 37. And Miranda Cosgrove, the actress and singer, she is 33 today. That was a long list. All right, let me get you back to more music here real quick before the bosses start screaming. All right, there you go. The update. Back to more music with the Bare Naked Ladies here on Sam.
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95.3 Sam FM. I've got Everything Falls Apart from Dog's Eye View. That's on the way for you. We're heading towards 7. Tomorrow morning, Jay is going to get you into work. And again, tune in tomorrow morning. Start your day the right way. Live and local with Jay Lopez here on Sam FM. All right. Again, up-to-date weather information. He'll run down the weekend. Lots of music news. Lots of entertainment news. Lots of feel-good news to get that Friday off and running. I'm going to get us into the weekend tomorrow afternoon. Join me shortly after 3. We'll do this all over again. All right. Thanks for spending some time with us today. Do it again tomorrow. And remember, we're streaming all this great music at 1055samfm.com. So if you're heading out of town this weekend, take us with you. We need a vacation for sure. All right. You guys have a great night. Safe travels. And as always, keep rocking, everybody.

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